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Hear me, my chief. I am tired.

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1: 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Wie geht euch? I heard you came here with a Fahrrad. Yes? Yeah? We have, which is the national anthem from our little town. It's called Bronca, what's it called? Bronca Flow. Bronca Flow. Okay, are you ready?

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But this next song is a love song. And it's about wishing someone was close by at home. It's called Wish You Were.

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Okay, are you ready for one last song? 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